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1: 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Els Pista de Fusters i servidor Miqui Puig, els plats. 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Cada dia, quan ho desitgis, només has de consultar Trescat Cultura. Però l'emissió radiofònica és de dilluns a dijous. Divendres per anar a comprar. I el cap de setmana per revisitar, si t'has perdut alguna de les emissions. Així de clar, així de fàcil. La Pista de Fusta que et diu benvingut amb el nou de Kate Tempest. Freedom 25. Kate Tempest fent una peça gairebé gospel.
2: Heaven knows I was just a young boy. I didn't know what I wanted to be. I was every hungry little schoolgirl's pride and joy. And I guess that was enough for me. To win the race, a prettier face, brand new clothes and a big fat place on your rock and roll TV. But today the way I play the game has got to change. Now I gotta get myself happy. I think there's something you should know. I think it's time I told you so. There's something deep inside of me. There's someone else I've got to be. Take back your picture in its frame. Take back your singing in the rain. I just hope you understand. Sometimes the clothes do not make the man. Sometimes the clothes do not make the man.

Real smooth, real funky. Yeah, this is my kind of groove. Laid back, then it goes hard.